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1: 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I always end up falling for you, even when I want to stop. Sometimes you're good for me, sometimes you're bad. 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